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2: I know that this could hurt me bad. I know that this could feel like that. But I just can't stop.

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